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2: 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Thank you.
0: Roger, good day.

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